0: The darkest days are waging war.
1: Only women and children are going for the door.
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2: 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How are you doing now?
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0: It is an exciting matchup today in Old Trafford. Marlion FC versus Red On United 2-0. Star player Mobad tearing through the opposition and quickly approaching one of the greats. See Ronaldo. Unbelievable rainbow flick from Mobad.
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He dey dance like Chris Breezy, oh, easy, oh. 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

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Eh? 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Bob, Bob, Bob. 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

0: Yawira na siara mi bisibu tonkro tonro mi wa ka radio fraternité FM so da ki na tobra gusno bondo de giso sama me a talata anasara wono ra yiro kanyenda no katia nsuru no bu se sonyenda no bu katia 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

0: Aho, Gaho, Gaho, we are not a neutral air. 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
0: No, hold on, we get a fraternity. Ton, mina don't, but we bomb, meet on a dakpa. 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Ajo jaja mitole, don't we say mitole?